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Kadge Gilassi in the voice of Ashok Masti and Hani Singh only on Radio Olive 106.3 FM. Tanisha aapke saath bindaas morning chal raha hai yahan par. And Hamad International Airport ne launch kiya hai accessibility program for older travelers. Dream. So they have partnered with Ehsan, Qatar's Center for Empowerment and Care of the Elderly, to make air travel more comfortable for older passengers. And this is such a great initiative. So basic purpose iska ye hai ki, you know, jo bhi older travelers hain, unko achhe se madad ki jaye how to navigate the airport independently. So this program will focus on awareness of travel procedures, airport services and accessibility facilities and how to move through the airport more comfortably. Hamad International pe already kafi accessibility facilities hai for passengers with limited mobility, jaise ki accessible elevators, escalators, passageways, dedicated check-in facilities and passenger trains along with assistant areas and mobility support. So jo staff hai use bhi badhiya tarike se, you know, train kiya jayega how to deal with them and how to cater to their needs while they have the smoother transition through the airport. So bahut hi badhiya initiative hai, and on that note ek bahut hi amazing gana bhej rahi hu. Sunte rahiye Radio Olive, Jio Bindaas.

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1: QIIB launches new A Year Salary Honours campaign. QIIB has announced the launch of its new A Year Salary Honours campaign designed to encourage and reward customers who transfer their salaries to the bank. 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To mark the International Day of Older Persons, Hamad International Airport and the Center of Empowerment and Care of the Elderly, one of the centers operating under the Qatar Foundation, launched a joint collaborative program aimed at enhancing the awareness of the valued elderly regarding travel procedures, services and accessibility facilities available at the airport. 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The partnership brings together national professional qualifications that support educators at different stages of their careers. Applications for the autumn 2026 NPQ intake closes on October 25th.

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1: QIIB launches new A Year Salary Honours campaign. 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

QIIB launches new A Year Salary on Us campaign. QIIB has announced the launch of its new A Year Salary on Us campaign designed to encourage and reward customers who transfer their salaries to the bank. Customers who transfer their salaries and obtain financing will have an exceptional opportunity to win an amount equivalent to a full year's salary while also benefiting from competitive profit rates starting from 3.99%. The initiative forms part of QIIB's ongoing efforts to offer innovative banking solutions that meet customers' evolving needs and further enhance their banking experience. HIASN team up to make travel more accessible for older persons. To mark the International Day of Older Persons, Hamad International Airport and the Center of Empowerment and Care of the Elderly, one of the centers operating under the Qatar Foundation, launched a joint collaborative program aimed at enhancing the awareness of the valued elderly regarding travel procedures, services and accessibility facilities available at the airport. 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The partnership brings together national professional qualifications that support educators at different stages of their careers. Applications for the autumn 2026 NPQ intake closes on October 25th.

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